0: Brittany, before you go, there's something I want you to have.
1: Oh, it's beautiful. But wait a minute, isn't this...
0: Yeah, yes it is.
1: But I thought the old lady dropped it into the ocean in the air.
0: Well, baby, I went down and got it for you.

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You know a lot of girls be thinking my songs are about them, but this is not to get confused.

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1: 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I'd like it.

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When you do your best, you can. I told you. When you do your best, hell, that's all you can do. You, me, and anybody else. So they always tell you.